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1: 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Melhores.
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3: 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Sam Fender and Olivia Dean. Six, Sabrina Carpenter. 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Everybody get up and dance.
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3: 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Teddy Swims.
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3: 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Alex Warren.
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3: 1. Sam Fender and Olivia Dean.
1: 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Jovem Pan.
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Bruno Mars. 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Taylor Swift. 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BTS. Madonna. Everybody get up and dance. Everyone here is a work of art. One. Olivia Jim. We could be nice to each other, nice to each other, wrong for each other, right for each other. 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